tried my best and now confess I'm love with less. 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I fought for you, you led me to with pain.

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I'm a country boy, I got a four-wheel drive. 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Up city streets, down winding roads,